You're bringing a few old army buddies home. You're calling from a bar. Get away from there. No, not you, honey. I was talking to the baby. Wait a minute, honey. The doorbell. Honey, could you stop at the market?

0: folks.
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2: Fine.
0: Wall, is everybody here?
2: Yeah.
0: Everybody happy?
2: Yeah.
1: 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One, two.

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Collard swing. Here comes Jacob.

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Two little girls from Little Rock, en insjungen av Marilyn Monroe.

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The one who broke my heart. The one who broke my heart. In Little Rock, Little Rock, Little Rock, Little Rock. I'm just a little

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I learned an awful lot in Little Rock.

0: clan. Asylum seekers. Hear that? You have to have a plan. Asylum seekers, vad det är med Big Youth. Och nu tror jag att vi har vår gäst Barbara med oss. Hallå, hallå.
1: Hello, can you hear me okay?
0: Yes, we can hear you.
2: Yes.
0: Welcome again to today's broadcast. So you're joining us representing RFSL Malmö, whom you'll also be representing this evening after a film screening during a panel discussion. And to start off, tell us about the film screening and panel discussion.
1: Yes. Thank you so much for inviting me. I always love to be around you, even not in person at the moment. And yes, I'm going to be in Panora at 7:30 tonight, where we will be able to see as an audience two short movies on inhuman migration politics in Ireland, from Irish context. But trust me, it's no different than in Sweden now, after all the changes that's been imposed now in June. We're going to see two short movies. One of them showcases three asylum seekers that end up on the street. It really, shows the reality and perhaps, the cruelty and the inhuman practices for those who seek protection and seek asylum. Out of many of them are queer people, I should mention as well. So that's going to be the first movie, perhaps a heavy watch, but very realistic. And the second one will be more, I like to believe, hopeful, or will show more human side. And that is, it will track the volunteer work, many hours of a volunteer work on the streets of Dublin, that, assist asylum seekers and refugees that end up on the streets. So these two movies you'll be able to see. As I said, it will not be an easy to watch, but I think we need to expose ourselves to reality in order to understand the scope of the migration policy currently in the EU.
3: Vi kanske ska tillägga, Barbara, jag pratar svenska för jag vet att du förstår svenska väldigt bra.
1: I have the telephone as well.
3: Det är fritt inträde och först i kvarn till den här filmvisningen 19:30 på Panora ikväll.
1: That's what I understand. Yes. Yes, free admission, exactly. First come, first serve. So as well, you should come well on time. But yes, it's free admission.
2: Nice. So one movie more about the direct experiences of asylum seekers, and one about volunteers working for the rights of asylum seekers.
1: Exactly so, and these two movies then will be followed by a panel talk,
2: which you are in.
1: Yes. I'll be on it together with a fantastic researcher and lecturer at Malmö University, Jakob Lind, and will be moderated by Mac Velasquez, great anti-racism activist in the city. So I'm very honored to be there. The topic will be also very heavy, but I hope it will be mostly connected to the Swedish context and current Swedish migration policies that have been introduced very recently and have massive effect on queer refugees that we very closely work with in RFSL Malmö. So that will affect our friends, that will affect our queer siblings, and that will affect our work as well. And the scope of our assistance. So it will be. I hope that we will talk a little bit about the changes that we can expect in the future. I should say that as well with migration politics, it's rather arbitrary. So you cannot you know, normally you would like to believe that you can trust the state in some way, that whatever state says, it might actually happen, right? They have all the resources and administration backbone behind it. But with migration and asylum seeking process, it's very much heavily connected to the officer, and the human factor is massive there. They have a lot of decision-making privileges, which affect life. And it can, the actual lives in a way that it's oftentimes a decision between life and death. Mm. So that as well is something I should point out, that whatever we talk about, the new changes, that can also look a little bit different in real life for queer asylum seekers.
2: Mm. Yeah.
3: Mm. Ja, det är ett oerhört aktuellt ämne. Senast igår när de drar in permanenta uppehållstillstånden till exempel i riksdagen. Mm.
1: That's one of the changes. So yes, our newcomers, they will not be able to receive permanent residency, which basically means that they can be called in back to migration office anytime for any reason. Oftentimes it was just an anonymous tip. So basically based on a lie, and they can be called in back to the office, and their Uppehållstillstånd, their asylum, can be revoked in any minute.
3: Fruktansvärt öde. Horrible.
1: Yeah. Absolutely. Yeah. And that's, you know, that's a fence. That's 120 people who come to newcomers. As members of RFSL. And that's just one of the many changes. Another one is, they will have to be the migration camps are turning into some sort of, well, I'm going to use the word concentration camp, because they will concentrate all the asylum seekers, queer asylum seekers, now queer asylum seekers, and they will have to live there. And they will have to be checking in. And what I also heard is that these people will not be able to leave the commune, the land that they are accommodated in. So it's also divided within the country. They can't leave Kone, for instance,
0: yeah,
1: once they are accommodated. So it's really concentrating people so they can be surveyed.
0: Mm. Yeah. So we really encourage listeners to get a seat in today's screening, and they'll get to hear you and other panelists discuss this. Tell us about the song you chose.
1: After this topic, and it's probably not the most, it would deserve activism, but I suppose since it's a Pride Month, I think we should also celebrate our,

Indian paintbrushes, wild blue bonnets, all along the freeway up to Bonham. A longhorn steer is grazing by the river, down in Blanco at sunset. There are some places you recall forever, and some people that you can't forget.

painted ponies, sopapillas. Sometimes the land is flat as a tortilla, but the love that rises up to meet you makes you feel that you never left.

cicadas can be heard from Lubbock to Laredo. A sweet breeze is blowing through the front yard.